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3: weather. A heat warning remains in effect for our region from Environment Canada. For tonight, partly cloudy skies, a slight chance of showers early on, the risk of a thunderstorm as well, then becoming clear overnight, below 18. For tomorrow, sunny in the morning, then a mix of sun and clouds with a slight chance of showers in the afternoon. The risk of a thunderstorm in the afternoon as well, the high 27, the Humidex making it feel like 30. And for Friday, sunny, the high 27.
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5: A heat warning remains in effect for our region from Environment Canada. For tonight, partly cloudy skies, a slight chance of showers early on, the risk of a thunderstorm as well, then becoming clear overnight, below 18. For tomorrow, sunny in the morning, then a mix of sun and clouds with a slight chance of showers in the afternoon. The risk of a thunderstorm in the afternoon as well, the high 27, the humidex making it feel like 30. And for Friday, sunny, the high 27.
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5: Moose weather.
6: A heat warning remains in effect for our region from Environment Canada. For tonight, partly cloudy skies, a slight chance of showers early on, the risk of a thunderstorm as well, then becoming clear overnight, below 18. For tomorrow, sunny in the morning, then a mix of sun and clouds with a slight chance of showers in the afternoon. The risk of a thunderstorm in the afternoon as well, the high 27, the humid X making it feel like 30. And for Friday, sunny, the high 27.
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4: Moose weather.
5: A heat warning remains in effect for our region from Environment Canada. For tonight, partly cloudy skies, a slight chance of showers early on, the risk of a thunderstorm as well, then becoming clear overnight, below 18. For tomorrow, sunny in the morning, then a mix of sun and clouds with a slight chance of showers in the afternoon. The risk of a thunderstorm in the afternoon as well, the high 27, the humidex making it feel like 30. And for Friday, sunny, the high 27.
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6: A heat warning remains in effect for our region from Environment Canada. For tonight, partly cloudy skies, a slight chance of showers early on, the risk of a thunderstorm as well, then becoming clear overnight, below 18. For tomorrow, sunny in the morning, then a mix of sun and clouds with a slight chance of showers in the afternoon. The risk of a thunderstorm in the afternoon as well, the high 27, the humidex making it feel like 30. And for Friday, sunny, the high 27.
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4: Moose weather.
5: A heat warning remains in effect for our region from Environment Canada. For tonight, partly cloudy skies, a slight chance of showers early on, the risk of a thunderstorm as well, then becoming clear overnight, below 18. For tomorrow, sunny in the morning, then a mix of sun and clouds with a slight chance of showers in the afternoon. The risk of a thunderstorm in the afternoon as well, the high 27, the humidex making it feel like 30. And for Friday, sunny, the high 27.
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0: Remember the winter that was, followed by the spring that wasn't? 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
2: Moose weather.
3: A heat warning remains in effect for our region from Environment Canada. For tonight, partly cloudy skies, a slight chance of showers early on, the risk of a thunderstorm as well, then becoming clear overnight, below 18. For tomorrow, sunny in the morning, then a mix of sun and clouds with a slight chance of showers in the afternoon. The risk of a thunderstorm in the afternoon as well, the high 27, the humidex making it feel like 30. And for Friday, sunny, the high 27.
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6: Moose weather.
7: A heat warning remains in effect for our region from Environment Canada. For tonight, partly cloudy skies, a slight chance of showers early on, the risk of a thunderstorm as well, then becoming clear overnight, below 18. For tomorrow, sunny in the morning, then a mix of sun and clouds with a slight chance of showers in the afternoon. The risk of a thunderstorm in the afternoon as well, the high 27, the humidex making it feel like 30. And for Friday, sunny, the high 27.
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0: That was some party thanks to my buddy's beer and joint. 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
5: A heat warning remains in effect for our region from Environment Canada. Sunny skies this morning, then a mix of sun and clouds with a slight chance of showers this afternoon. The risk of a thunderstorm this afternoon as well. Today's high 27, the humidex making it feel like 30. For tonight, clear, the low 14. Tomorrow, sunny, the high 27. And for the weekend, Saturday, cloudy with a slight chance of showers, the high 22. Sunday, a mix of sun and clouds with a slight chance of showers as well, the high 25.
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0: weather.
1: A heat warning remains in effect for our region from Environment Canada. Sunny skies this morning, then a mix of sun and clouds with a slight chance of showers this afternoon. The risk of a thunderstorm this afternoon as well. Today's high 27, the humidex making it feel like 30. For tonight, clear, the low 14. Tomorrow, sunny, the high 27. And for the weekend, Saturday, cloudy with a slight chance of showers, the high 22. Sunday, a mix of sun and clouds with a slight chance of showers as well, the high 25.
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Mountain Orchard's tip. 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

0: 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Beer sold in convenience stores will be way more convenient. It will be cheaper, and it will be even colder. That would be false. Beer sold in convenience stores may be somewhat more convenient for some Ontarians, but that beer won't be any cheaper, and it won't actually be any colder, of course. It's true that it will be just as impairing to drivers and that you should still plan ahead and always drive sober. 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
1: A heat warning remains in effect for our region from Environment Canada. Sunny skies this morning, then a mix of sun and clouds with a slight chance of showers this afternoon. The risk of a thunderstorm this afternoon as well. Today's high 27, the humidex making it feel like 30. For tonight, clear, the low 14. Tomorrow, sunny, the high 27. And for the weekend, Saturday, cloudy with a slight chance of showers, the high 22. Sunday, a mix of sun and clouds with a slight chance of showers as well, the high 25.
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1: A heat warning remains in effect for our region from Environment Canada. Sunny skies this morning, then a mix of sun and clouds with a slight chance of showers this afternoon. The risk of a thunderstorm this afternoon as well. Today's high 27, the humidex making it feel like 30. For tonight, clear, the low 14. Tomorrow, sunny, the high 27. And for the weekend, Saturday, cloudy with a slight chance of showers, the high 22. Sunday, a mix of sun and clouds with a slight chance of showers as well, the high 25.
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0: Moose weather.
1: A heat warning remains in effect for our region from Environment Canada. Sunny skies this morning, then a mix of sun and clouds with a slight chance of showers this afternoon. The risk of a thunderstorm this afternoon as well. Today's high 27, the humidex making it feel like 30. For tonight, clear, the low 14. Tomorrow, sunny, the high 27. And for the weekend, Saturday, cloudy with a slight chance of showers, the high 22. Sunday, a mix of sun and clouds with a slight chance of showers as well, the high 25.
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0: would eat Kraft in it.
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0: And buy really expensive ketchups with it.
1: That's right. 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
0: Mmm.

0: A heat warning remains in effect for our region from Environment Canada. Sunny skies this morning, then a mix of sun and clouds with a slight chance of showers this afternoon. The risk of a thunderstorm this afternoon as well. Today's high 27, the humidex making it feel like 30. For tonight, clear, the low 14. Tomorrow, sunny, the high 27. And for the weekend, Saturday, cloudy with a slight chance of showers, the high 22. Sunday, a mix of sun and clouds with a slight chance of showers as well, the high 25.
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0: 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Moose weather.
1: A heat warning remains in effect for our region from Environment Canada. Sunny skies this morning, then a mix of sun and clouds with a slight chance of showers this afternoon. The risk of a thunderstorm this afternoon as well. Today's high 27, the humidex making it feel like 30. For tonight, clear, the low 14. Tomorrow, sunny, the high 27. And for the weekend, Saturday, cloudy with a slight chance of showers, the high 22. Sunday, a mix of sun and clouds with a slight chance of showers as well, the high 25.
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0: A heat warning remains in effect for our region from Environment Canada. Sunny skies this morning, then a mix of sun and clouds with a slight chance of showers this afternoon. The risk of a thunderstorm this afternoon as well. Today's high 27, the humidex making it feel like 30. For tonight, clear, the low 14. Tomorrow, sunny, the high 27. And for the weekend, Saturday, cloudy with a slight chance of showers, the high 22. Sunday, a mix of sun and clouds with a slight chance of showers as well, the high 25.
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4: A heat warning remains in effect for our region from Environment Canada. Sunny skies this morning, then a mix of sun and clouds with a slight chance of showers this afternoon. The risk of a thunderstorm this afternoon as well. Today's high 27, the humidex making it feel like 30. For tonight, clear, the low 14. Tomorrow, sunny, the high 27. And for the weekend, Saturday, cloudy with a slight chance of showers, the high 22. Sunday, a mix of sun and clouds with a slight chance of showers as well, the high 25.
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0: Moose weather.
1: A heat warning remains in effect for our region from Environment Canada. Sunny skies this morning, then a mix of sun and clouds with a slight chance of showers this afternoon. The risk of a thunderstorm this afternoon as well. Today's high 27, the humidex making it feel like 30. For tonight, clear, the low 14. Tomorrow, sunny, the high 27. And for the weekend, Saturday, cloudy with a slight chance of showers, the high 22. Sunday, a mix of sun and clouds with a slight chance of showers as well, the high 25.
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with me because you look so fine that I really want to make you mine. 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
0: Moose weather.
5: A heat warning remains in effect for our region from Environment Canada. Sunny skies this morning, then a mix of sun and clouds with a slight chance of showers this afternoon. The risk of a thunderstorm this afternoon as well. Today's high 27, the humidex making it feel like 30. For tonight, clear, the low 14. Tomorrow, sunny, the high 27. And for the weekend, Saturday, cloudy with a slight chance of showers, the high 22. Sunday, a mix of sun and clouds with a slight chance of showers as well, the high 25.
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0: 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Moose weather.
1: A heat warning remains in effect for our region from Environment Canada. Sunny skies this morning, then a mix of sun and clouds with a slight chance of showers this afternoon. The risk of a thunderstorm this afternoon as well. Today's high 27, the humidex making it feel like 30. For tonight, clear, the low 14. Tomorrow, sunny, the high 27. And for the weekend, Saturday, cloudy with a slight chance of showers, the high 22. Sunday, a mix of sun and clouds with a slight chance of showers as well, the high 25.
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1: Good morning. I'm Casey Kenny. Leeds, Grenville, Thousand Islands, and Rideau Lakes MPP Steve Clark says he's proud to have world-class cardiac care and research happening in Eastern Ontario. His comment comes after Clark, as well as staff from Kempville District Hospital, visited the University of Ottawa Heart Institute last week. Clark says on Facebook that they took part in a comprehensive tour. He says it was a valuable opportunity to see firsthand the remarkable work taking place from the operating room to the research laboratories to advance cardiac care and life-saving treatment. Clark's also thanking the physicians, nurses, researchers, and staff for their dedication and for the exceptional care they provide every day to patients, including those from Leeds and Grenville. The Bank of Canada continues to stay the course with its benchmark interest rate, keeping it at 2.25%. Officials say Canada's economy is showing signs of improvement, adding growth is picking up, and inflation is projected to ease gradually from its recent spike. However, there are still risks and uncertainties related to the war in the Middle East and U.S. trade policy. The target for the overnight rate hasn't changed since the end of October of last year. And it's your chance to own a piece of Prescott's history. The town's giving away retired street signs free of charge. You can visit Town Hall to choose up to 2 signs per person while supplies last. Some of the signs that are available include King Street West, Boundary Street, and Jessup Street. The signs are being given away on a first-come, first-served basis, and there's no holds or reservations. Be the first to know. Sign up and get news alerts delivered directly to your inbox at mykempvillenow.com.
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2: The stage is set for the World Cup final. Argentina will battle Spain this Sunday after defeating England 2-1 in yesterday's semifinal. Lionel Messi set up both goals for Argentina, including Lautaro Martinez's game-winning goal in stoppage time.
0: Moose weather.
2: We've got a special air quality statement from local smoke continuing today. A mix of sun and cloud with a high of 26. Tonight, mostly clear, a low of 9. Tomorrow, mainly sunny, a high of 25. Saturday, cloudy with scattered thunderstorms, a high of 21, feeling like 27. And Sunday, mainly sunny with a high of 22.
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1: Moose weather.
2: We've got a special air quality statement from local smoke continuing today. A mix of sun and cloud with a high of 26. Tonight, mostly clear, a low of 9. Tomorrow, mainly sunny, a high of 25. Saturday, cloudy with scattered thunderstorms, a high of 21, feeling like 27. And Sunday, mainly sunny with a high of 22.
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1: Good morning, I'm Casey Kenny. Leeds, Grenville, Thousand Islands, San Rito Lakes MPP Steve Clark says he's proud to have world-class cardiac care and research happening in Eastern Ontario. His comment comes after Clark, as well as staff from Kempville District Hospital, visited the University of Ottawa Heart Institute last week. Clark says on Facebook that they took part in a comprehensive tour. He says it was a valuable opportunity to see firsthand the remarkable work taking place from the operating room to the research laboratories to advance cardiac care and life-saving treatment. Clark's also thanking the physicians, nurses, researchers, and staff for their dedication and for the exceptional care they provide every day to patients, including those from Leeds and Grenville. The Bank of Canada continues to stay the course with its benchmark interest rate, keeping it at 2.25%. Officials say Canada's economy is showing signs of improvement, adding growth is picking up, and inflation is projected to ease gradually from its recent spike. However, there are still risks and uncertainties related to the war in the Middle East and U.S. trade policy. The target for the overnight rate hasn't changed since the end of October of last year. And it's your chance to own a piece of Prescott's history. The town's giving away retired street signs free of charge. You can visit Town Hall to choose up to two signs per person while supplies last. Some of the signs that are available include King Street West, Boundary Street, and Jessup Street. The signs are being given away on a first-come, first-served basis, and there's no holds or reservations. Be the first to know. Sign up and get news alerts delivered directly to your inbox at mykempvillenow.com.
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2: The stage is set for the World Cup final. Argentina will battle Spain this Sunday after defeating England 2-1 in yesterday's semifinal. Lionel Messi set up both goals for Argentina, including Lautaro Martinez's game-winning goal in stoppage time.
0: Moose weather.
2: We've got a special air quality statement from local smoke continuing today. A mix of sun and cloud with a high of 26. Tonight, mostly clear, a low of 9. Tomorrow, mainly sunny, a high of 25. Saturday, cloudy with scattered thunderstorms, a high of 21, feeling like 27. And Sunday, mainly sunny with a high of 22.
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3: Hope you're having a great day, and thanks for listening to Moose FM. I'm Peter T, and even though I'm on holidays this week, want to let you know about an event that's become a real community tradition. 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Kempville Youth Center's 22nd Annual Book Fair is returning August 21st through the 23rd. Whether you're a fan of mystery novels, romance, historical fiction, biographies, cookbooks, or children's stories, there's a good chance you're going to discover a few treasures. Of course, what makes this event even more special is that every purchase helps support the work of the Kempville Youth Center. The annual book fair serves as an important fundraiser, helping provide programs, activities, and services for local youth. So every book you buy helps support young people right here in our community. 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Too many books at home. If you've been doing some summer cleaning and have books you'd like to pass along, donations are currently being accepted for the sale. You can drop off your books at the Ferguson Forest Outlet Store on County Road 44 on Thursdays between 4 and 6 p.m. or on Saturdays from 9 a.m. until noon. 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So whether you're looking to find your next favorite novel, add to your children's library, or simply supporting a great local cause, be sure to check out the 22nd Annual Kempville Youth Center Book Fair running August 21st through the 23rd.

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5: We've got a special air quality statement from local smoke continuing today. A mix of sun and cloud with a high of 26. Tonight, mostly clear, a low of 9. Tomorrow, mainly sunny, a high of 25. Saturday, cloudy with scattered thunderstorms, a high of 21, feeling like 27. And Sunday, mainly sunny with a high of 22.
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1: Good morning. I'm Casey Kenny. Leeds, Grenville, Thousand Islands, and Rideau Lakes MPP Steve Clark says he's proud to have world-class cardiac care and research happening in Eastern Ontario. His comment comes after Clark, as well as staff from Kempville District Hospital, visited the University of Ottawa Heart Institute last week. Clark says on Facebook that they took part in a comprehensive tour. He says it was a valuable opportunity to see firsthand the remarkable work taking place from the operating room to the research laboratories to advance cardiac care and life-saving treatment. Clark's also thanking the physicians, nurses, researchers, and staff for their dedication and for the exceptional care they provide every day to patients, including those from Leeds and Grenville. The Bank of Canada continues to stay the course with its benchmark interest rate, keeping it at 2.25%. Officials say Canada's economy is showing signs of improvement, adding growth is picking up, and inflation is projected to ease gradually from its recent spike. However, there are still risks and uncertainties related to the war in the Middle East and U.S. trade policy. The target for the overnight rate hasn't changed since the end of October of last year. And it's your chance to own a piece of Prescott's history. The town's giving away retired street signs free of charge. You can visit Town Hall to choose up to 2 signs per person while supplies last. Some of the signs that are available include King Street West, Boundary Street, and Jessup Street. The signs are being given away on a first-come, first-served basis, and there's no holds or reservations. Be the first to know. Sign up and get news alerts delivered directly to your inbox at mykempvillenow.com.
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4: The stage is set for the World Cup final. Argentina will battle Spain this Sunday after defeating England 2-1 in yesterday's semifinal. Lionel Messi set up both goals for Argentina, including Lautaro Martinez's game-winning goal in stoppage time.
0: Moose weather.
4: We've got a special air quality statement from local smoke continuing today. A mix of sun and cloud with a high of 26. Tonight, mostly clear, a low of 9. Tomorrow, mainly sunny, a high of 25. Saturday, cloudy with scattered thunderstorms, a high of 21, feeling like 27. And Sunday, mainly sunny with a high of 22.
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5: Moose weather.
6: We've got a special air quality statement from local smoke continuing today. A mix of sun and cloud with a high of 26. Tonight, mostly clear, a low of 9. Tomorrow, mainly sunny, a high of 25. Saturday, cloudy with scattered thunderstorms, a high of 21, feeling like 27. And Sunday, mainly sunny with a high of 22.

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1: Good morning, I'm Casey Kenny. Leeds, Grenville, Thousand Islands, San Rito Lakes MPP Steve Clark says he's proud to have world-class cardiac care and research happening in Eastern Ontario. His comment comes after Clark, as well as staff from Kempville District Hospital, visited the University of Ottawa Heart Institute last week. Clark says on Facebook that they took part in a comprehensive tour. He says it was a valuable opportunity to see firsthand the remarkable work taking place from the operating room to the research laboratories to advance cardiac care and life-saving treatment. Clark's also thanking the physicians, nurses, researchers, and staff for their dedication and for the exceptional care they provide every day to patients, including those from Leeds and Grenville. The Bank of Canada continues to stay the course with its benchmark interest rate, keeping it at 2.25%. Officials say Canada's economy is showing signs of improvement, adding growth is picking up, and inflation is projected to ease gradually from its recent spike. However, there are still risks and uncertainties related to the war in the Middle East and U.S. trade policy. The target for the overnight rate hasn't changed since the end of October of last year. And it's your chance to own a piece of Prescott's history. The town's giving away retired street signs free of charge. You can visit Town Hall to choose up to 2 signs per person while supplies last. Some of the signs that are available include King Street West, Boundary Street, and Jessup Street. The signs are being given away on a first-come, first-served basis, and there's no holds or reservations. Be the first to know. Sign up and get news alerts delivered directly to your inbox at mykempvillenow.com.
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2: The stage is set for the World Cup final. Argentina will battle Spain this Sunday after defeating England 2-1 in yesterday's semifinal. Lionel Messi set up both goals for Argentina, including Lautaro Martinez's game-winning goal in stoppage time.
0: Moose weather.
2: We've got a special air quality statement from local smoke continuing today. A mix of sun and cloud with a high of 26. Tonight, mostly clear, a low of 9. Tomorrow, mainly sunny, a high of 25. Saturday, cloudy with scattered thunderstorms, a high of 21, feeling like 27. And Sunday, mainly sunny with a high of 22.
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3: Moose FM, the station playing the biggest variety. Hope your day is going well. I'm Peter T, and I am enjoying some holidays this week. But before I left, though, had a little chat with Donnie from Upper Canada Playhouse. Told us all about the Beaver Club that is running now until July 26th. But he also told me about what else is lined up for the rest of the year.
4: The third one is a farce. We'll go to exactly the extreme the other way, called Whose Wives Are They Anyway? Anybody that loves Benny Hill and that kind of British comedy, they're going to have a great time. I'm directing that one, and it's mind-boggling. There's something going on every second, and it's basically about two guys who go on a golfing trip without their wives, just so they can kind of, you know, get away from their wives a bit. And then they find out that the new president of the company they work for is a bear, and they insist that any time their employees go somewhere, the wives go with them. So they have to find some way of creating these wives. One of them gets the hotel clerk to pretend to be his wife, and the other one gets his friend to dress up and drag and pretend. So you just go from there, Peter. It's going to be a lot of fun.
3: So the question is, after that, what happens when they have a company picnic and the real wives show up?
4: Well, they don't have the company picnic, but the real wives do show up, and that's when the pedal hits the floor. So it's a lot of fun. And then the final show, actually, we call it our summer season, is actually the month of September. We delve into September is the long weekend. I think one of Norm Foster's classic, if not best, comedies, and that runs into October, and then we get into the fall just before Christmas. We have a concert coming in the fall in May, in October. Lisa Way is coming back down, and then we have our Christmas show, Everything I Love About Christmas, which is a great family show. So, you know, we used to be just a summer theater, but now, Peter, we're keeps us busy the whole year long, and we're just fine with that.

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4: We've got a special air quality statement from local smoke continuing today. A mix of sun and cloud with a high of 26. Tonight, mostly clear, a low of 9. Tomorrow, mainly sunny, a high of 25. Saturday, cloudy with scattered thunderstorms, a high of 21, feeling like 27. And Sunday, mainly sunny with a high of 22.
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1: Good morning. I'm Casey Kenny. Leeds, Grenville, Thousand Islands, San Rito Lakes MPP Steve Clark says he's proud to have world-class cardiac care and research happening in Eastern Ontario. His comment comes after Clark, as well as staff from Kempville District Hospital, visited the University of Ottawa Heart Institute last week. Clark says on Facebook that they took part in a comprehensive tour. He says it was a valuable opportunity to see firsthand the remarkable work taking place from the operating room to the research laboratories to advance cardiac care and life-saving treatment. Clark's also thanking the physicians, nurses, researchers, and staff for their dedication and for the exceptional care they provide every day to patients, including those from Leeds and Grenville. The Bank of Canada continues to stay the course with its benchmark interest rate, keeping it at 2.25%. Officials say Canada's economy is showing signs of improvement, adding growth is picking up, and inflation is projected to ease gradually from its recent spike. However, there are still risks and uncertainties related to the war in the Middle East and U.S. trade policy. The target for the overnight rate hasn't changed since the end of October of last year. And it's your chance to own a piece of Prescott's history. The town's giving away retired street signs free of charge. You can visit Town Hall to choose up to two signs per person while supplies last. Some of the signs that are available include King Street West, Boundary Street, and Jessup Street. The signs are being given away on a first-come, first-served basis, and there's no holds or reservations. Be the first to know. Sign up and get news alerts delivered directly to your inbox at mykempvillenow.com.
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5: 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The stage is set for the World Cup final. Argentina will battle Spain this Sunday after defeating England 2-1 in yesterday's semifinal. Lionel Messi set up both goals for Argentina, including Lautaro Martinez's game-winning goal in stoppage time.
6: Moose weather.
5: We've got a special air quality statement from local smoke continuing today. A mix of sun and cloud with a high of 26. Tonight, mostly clear, a low of 9. Tomorrow, mainly sunny, a high of 25. Saturday, cloudy with scattered thunderstorms, a high of 21, feeling like 27. And Sunday, mainly sunny with a high of 22.
6: And now, another hour of the biggest music variety.

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3: We've got a special air quality statement from local smoke continuing today. A mix of sun and cloud with a high of 26. Tonight, mostly clear, a low of 9. Tomorrow, mainly sunny, a high of 25. Saturday, cloudy with scattered thunderstorms, a high of 21, feeling like 27. And Sunday, mainly sunny with a high of 22.
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0: with a smile on your face. Don't bring everybody down like this. Don't worry. It will soon pass, whatever it is. Don't worry, be happy.
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2: Good morning, I'm Casey Kenny. Leeds, Grenville, Thousand Islands, and Rideau Lakes MPP Steve Clark says he's proud to have world-class cardiac care and research happening in Eastern Ontario. His comment comes after Clark, as well as staff from Kempville District Hospital, visited the University of Ottawa Heart Institute last week. Clark says on Facebook that they took part in a comprehensive tour. He says it was a valuable opportunity to see firsthand the remarkable work taking place from the operating room to the research laboratories to advance cardiac care and life-saving treatment. Clark's also thanking the physicians, nurses, researchers, and staff for their dedication and for the exceptional care they provide every day to patients, including those from Leeds and Grenville. The Bank of Canada continues to stay the course with its benchmark interest rate, keeping it at 2.25%. Officials say Canada's economy is showing signs of improvement, adding growth is picking up, and inflation is projected to ease gradually from its recent spike. However, there are still risks and uncertainties related to the war in the Middle East and U.S. trade policy. The target for the overnight rate hasn't changed since the end of October of last year. And it's your chance to own a piece of Prescott's history. The town's giving away retired street signs free of charge. You can visit Town Hall to choose up to two signs per person while supplies last. Some of the signs that are available include King Street West, Boundary Street, and Jessup Street. The signs are being given away on a first-come, first-served basis, and there's no holds or reservations. Be the first to know. Sign up and get news alerts delivered directly to your inbox at mykempvillenow.com.
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3: The stage is set for the World Cup final. Argentina will battle Spain this Sunday after defeating England 2-1 in yesterday's semifinal. Lionel Messi set up both goals for Argentina, including Lautaro Martinez's game-winning goal in stoppage time.
1: Moose weather.
3: We've got a special air quality statement from local smoke continuing today. A mix of sun and cloud with a high of 26. Tonight, mostly clear, a low of 9. Tomorrow, mainly sunny, a high of 25. Saturday, cloudy with scattered thunderstorms, a high of 21, feeling like 27. And Sunday, mainly sunny with a high of 22.
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4: It's time now for Do You Know? 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And finally, 32% of parents agree potty training is one of the most difficult things about having kids. 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
2: Moose weather. We've got a special air quality statement from local smoke continuing today. A mix of sun and cloud with a high of 26. Tonight, mostly clear, a low of 9. Tomorrow, mainly sunny, a high of 25. Saturday, cloudy with scattered thunderstorms, a high of 21, feeling like 27. And Sunday, mainly sunny with a high of 22.
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1: Good morning. I'm Casey Kenny. Leeds, Grenville, Thousand Islands, and Rideau Lakes MPP Steve Clark says he's proud to have world-class cardiac care and research happening in Eastern Ontario. His comment comes after Clark, as well as staff from Kempville District Hospital, visited the University of Ottawa Heart Institute last week. Clark says on Facebook that they took part in a comprehensive tour. He says it was a valuable opportunity to see firsthand the remarkable work taking place from the operating room to the research laboratories to advance cardiac care and life-saving treatment. Clark's also thanking the physicians, nurses, researchers, and staff for their dedication and for the exceptional care they provide every day to patients, including those from Leeds and Grenville. The Bank of Canada continues to stay the course with its benchmark interest rate, keeping it at 2.25%. Officials say Canada's economy is showing signs of improvement, adding growth is picking up, and inflation is projected to ease gradually from its recent spike. However, there are still risks and uncertainties related to the war in the Middle East and U.S. trade policy. The target for the overnight rate hasn't changed since the end of October of last year. And it's your chance to own a piece of Prescott's history. The town's giving away retired street signs free of charge. You can visit Town Hall to choose up to two signs per person while supplies last. Some of the signs that are available include King Street West, Boundary Street, and Jessup Street. The signs are being given away on a first-come, first-served basis, and there's no holds or reservations. Be the first to know. Sign up and get news alerts delivered directly to your inbox at mykempvillenow.com.
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0: Moose Sports. The stage is set for the World Cup final. Argentina will battle Spain this Sunday after defeating England 2-1 in yesterday's semifinal. Lionel Messi set up both goals for Argentina, including Lautaro Martinez's game-winning goal in stoppage time.
1: Moose weather.
0: We've got a special air quality statement from local smoke continuing today. A mix of sun and cloud with a high of 26. Tonight, mostly clear, a low of 9. Tomorrow, mainly sunny, a high of 25. Saturday, cloudy with scattered thunderstorms, a high of 21, feeling like 27. And Sunday, mainly sunny with a high of 22.
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3: We've got a special air quality statement from local smoke continuing today. A mix of sun and cloud with a high of 26. Tonight, mostly clear, a low of 9. Tomorrow, mainly sunny, a high of 25. Saturday, cloudy with scattered thunderstorms, a high of 21, feeling like 27. And Sunday, mainly sunny with a high of 22.
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I'm Peter T. And even though I'm on holidays this week, there are some traditions that simply cannot be ignored. One of those is making sure your day includes at least one good laugh or at least one very good groan. That's right, the daily chuckle must continue. So here we go. Why did the goose have an easier time crossing the road than the chicken? Because it could honk. Have yourself a good day and be safe. 97.5 Moose FM, Kempville.

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5: We've got a special air quality statement from local smoke continuing today. A mix of sun and cloud with a high of 26. Tonight, mostly clear, a low of 9. Tomorrow, mainly sunny, a high of 25. Saturday, cloudy with scattered thunderstorms, a high of 21, feeling like 27. And Sunday, mainly sunny with a high of 22.
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8: We've got a special air quality statement from local smoke continuing today. A mix of sun and cloud with a high of 26. Tonight, mostly clear, a low of 9. Tomorrow, mainly sunny, a high of 25. Saturday, cloudy with scattered thunderstorms, a high of 21, feeling like 27. And Sunday, mainly sunny with a high of 22.
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6: We've got a special air quality statement from local smoke continuing today. A mix of sun and cloud with a high of 26. Tonight, mostly clear, a low of 9. Tomorrow, mainly sunny, a high of 25. Saturday, cloudy with scattered thunderstorms, a high of 21, feeling like 27. And Sunday, mainly sunny with a high of 22.
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3: Moose weather.
4: We've got a special air quality statement from local smoke continuing today. A mix of sun and cloud with a high of 26. Tonight, mostly clear, a low of 9. Tomorrow, mainly sunny, a high of 25. Saturday, cloudy with scattered thunderstorms, a high of 21, feeling like 27. And Sunday, mainly sunny with a high of 22.
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0: Can I just tell you what I absolutely love about summertime the most? Yes, the weather. Yes, when the mosquitoes go away. But mostly, hot dogs. I kid you not. Hot dogs is one of my favorite summertime foods. And recently I went to a ball game. And you know how at ballparks they have those really soft, moist buns and the hot dogs, the wieners themselves just are so puffy and juicy and delicious. Not to mention all the toppings. Well, I just found out how to make the perfect hot dog. So if you've been like me and over the years just either throwing a plain old wiener on the grill or boiling them in the pot or just in a frying pan, we've been doing it wrong the whole time. Stay with me because this summer you're going to want to use this recipe. This is the chef's recipe on how to make the perfect hot dog. And it's coming up just as soon as we get the grill going here in about 10 minutes. Hang on.
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One of the absolute best things about summertime is biting into the perfect hot dog. My name is Joel, and I love hot dogs in the summertime. And I was kind of blown away recently because I learned what many chefs, for those that cook hot dogs, use for a recipe for hot dogs to make the perfect hot dog. So I want to share that with you right now. So just you're not going to need a pen. This isn't rocket science. It's just a process. And it's going to sound silly, and you're going to say, there's no way. But I swear to you, because it involves the bun and the wiener. Here's what you need to do. First, boil the wieners. Get the pot rolling, and then you put the wieners in probably for about 4 or 5 minutes, and that gets them nice and plump and juicy. Then, they're already hot inside. You have your barbecue on low to medium, and you place the wieners on the grill. Now, you don't want to overcook them because all the juices will come out. You just want to warm them up, get the grilling marks on them so that the outside is a wee bit crisp, and then they're done. And you're going to have a really juicy wiener at that point. Now, the buns, on the other hand, this is where you're going to say, you're crazy. Take that same pot of boiling water that you had, and you need to dip the buns inside the water so that they're, not that they're saturated that you can wring them out, but so that they're very wet and moist. Then you place them in a piece of foil, you take the wiener and you put it inside and you wrap it, and then you place them on the barbecue for about 5-10 minutes so that they get, same thing, same temperature, by the way, about 5-10 minutes for medium heat. And what that does is it brings it all together. And when you open it up, it's going to be like a ballpark hot dog. Moist, juicy, crispy, and then you're ready for all your condiments. You're welcome. Enjoy your hot dogs and let me know how it goes.

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2: Moose weather.
3: There's an air quality warning in effect for our region from Environment Canada. For this afternoon, widespread smoke starting to disperse, then mainly sunny. Today's high 26, the humid X making it feel like 29. For tonight, clear, the low 14. Tomorrow, sunny skies, the high 25, the humid X making it feel like 27. And for the weekend, Saturday, cloudy with a good chance of showers, the high 22. Sunday, sunny, the high 24.
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2: Good afternoon. I'm Casey Kenny. Happening now, an air quality warning is in effect for our region. Environment Canada says smoke from wildfires in northwestern Ontario is causing poor air quality and reduced visibility. The weather agency says conditions may improve for some areas later today. As smoke levels increase, health risks increase as well. Officials say you should limit your time outdoors and consider reducing or rescheduling outdoor sports, activities, and events. They say you may experience mild and common symptoms such as eye, nose, and throat irritation, headaches, or a mild cough. More serious but less common symptoms include wheezing, chest pains, or severe cough. People more likely to be impacted by wildfire smoke, including people aged 65 and older, pregnant people, infants and young children, people with an existing illness or chronic health condition, and people who work outdoors should reduce or reschedule strenuous activities outdoors and seek medical attention if experiencing symptoms. Seatbelts save lives. OPP are again reminding drivers that buckling up remains a simple and effective way to prevent death and serious injury. Provincial police say from January to the end of June, 32 people have lost their lives on OPP-patrolled roads, where the lack of a seatbelt or proper child restraint was a contributing factor. Police say that despite awareness campaigns and enforcement efforts, some drivers and passengers continue to not buckle up. Seatbelts significantly reduce the likelihood of being ejected from a vehicle or sustaining fatal injuries. Proper restraint use is especially important for children. Child care seats and booster seats are designed to provide the protection young passengers need at every level of development. OPP say they'll continue to educate drivers and enforce seatbelt laws. Drivers can expect officers to remain vigilant in identifying seatbelt violations. And economic growth and environmental stewardship are not competing goals. That from the Canadian Council of Ministers of the Environment after their meeting in Calgary. Alberta's Grant Hunter says with clear rules, sufficient permitting, and high standards, all orders of government across the country can deliver both. The overriding theme of the session was collaboration on protecting human health and Canada's air, land, and water while supporting economic growth, attracting investment, and creating jobs by making environmental permitting more efficient and reducing regulatory burden. Be the first to know. Sign up and get news alerts delivered directly to your inbox at mykempvillenow.com.
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1: Moose weather.
2: There's an air quality warning in effect for our region from Environment Canada. For this afternoon, widespread smoke starting to disperse, then mainly sunny. Today's high 26, the humidex making it feel like 29. For tonight, clear, the low 14. Tomorrow, sunny skies, the high 25, the humidex making it feel like 27. And for the weekend, Saturday, cloudy with a good chance of showers, the high 22. Sunday, sunny, the high 24.
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1: 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I don't like to rock the boat. 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
4: Moose weather.
5: There's an air quality warning in effect for our region from Environment Canada. For this afternoon, widespread smoke starting to disperse, then mainly sunny. Today's high 26, the humidex making it feel like 29. For tonight, clear, the low 14. Tomorrow, sunny skies, the high 25, the humidex making it feel like 27. And for the weekend, Saturday, cloudy with a good chance of showers, the high 22. Sunday, sunny, the high 24.
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0: here's the thing when you talk about food on the radio is people like yourself have your own favorite little customs and the way you prepare food. And that's okay. That's what makes food so good and personal. And today we've been talking about wieners. Now with hot dogs, I gave away the recipe for the perfect chef's kiss of hot dogs. You've got to boil the wiener, then put it on the barbecue grill for about 4 or 5 minutes to get it crispy but not lose the juices. Then you dip the bun inside the boiling water of the pot you just used in the house, get it wet and moist, wrap it in foil along with the wiener inside, let it sit on the barbecue for about 10 minutes, and it is absolutely delicious. Now, the reason we're talking about wiener today is because summertime food, the favorite food, is hot dogs, right? Now, Mike is on the phone, and Mike, I just like onions on my hot dog. That's it. Just plain raw onions with some salt, nothing else. There are those that like ketchup and mustard and relish and aioli sauce. Come on in here, because I've never heard this, Mike, before. What is it you like to put on your hot dog?
1: Actually, I was the one who put strawberries on the other end of their hot dog, and then they put mustard on top. So that's what she does.
0: Strawberries and mustard. I don't get it, but I don't have to get it. It's your hot dog and wiener. You can eat it any way you like. Enjoy your hot dogs today. Summer's here, and it's the best time to eat wieners.

0: the most.
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0: You know, it's strange. Let me start with that statement. My name is Joel. Here's what happened. Tracy and I went out for a walk last night, and we were walking along a beach, and it was beautiful. And right in the middle of the beach, there was something sticking out of the sand. And so we walked over there, and I said, what is that? And I pulled it up, and it was a winter parka. A winter parka on the beach in July. How does this happen? How does a winter parka just show up at a beach? Who brought that there? These are questions that will continue to puzzle scholars for all time. There are some strange, strange things that people bring to the beach and forget at the beach.
1: Me and my girlfriend were walking on beach, and we came upon a watermelon.
0: What?
1: And, you know, that doesn't sound so unique, but we're like, hey, let's see if this watermelon's still edible.
0: Wait, hang on a second. You're walking on the beach, you find a watermelon, and you're actually thinking of eating it? You did not eat this thing. I mean, how old is this watermelon sitting on a beach?
1: And it was. We don't know how old it was, but it was still edible. And oh, so, you know, God. It's kind of one of those self-contained things.
0: For a million reasons. You should never eat that. But hey, good for you for trying it. Was it good?
1: It was good.
0: All right. Well, you're here talking about it, so I guess you didn't poison yourself.
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7: There's an air quality warning in effect for our region from Environment Canada. For this afternoon, widespread smoke starting to disperse, then mainly sunny. Today's high 26, the humidex making it feel like 29. For tonight, clear, the low 14. Tomorrow, sunny skies, the high 25, the humidex making it feel like 27. And for the weekend, Saturday, cloudy with a good chance of showers, the high 22. Sunday, sunny, the high 24.
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0: Sure, parenting can be tough, but look at it this way. 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
1: Summer sizzles on the moose.

0: I got to say, there's always a critic. There's always a critic. My name is Joel Lamoureux, and we've been talking about hot dogs today on the show. I was giving you the perfect recipe for a hot dog, how to make it juicy and plump and be like a ballpark, Frank. Then there's always the one that wants to spoil the party. So I got a text here that says, "You're crazy. Do you know what's in hot dogs? Why do you eat that crap? But they're good." So I thought, just to be scientific about this and to give your comment fair representation on the show, I went back and I found one of those Canadian National Film Board documentaries about meat that explains what's inside a hot dog.
1: This can't be good.
2: First, let's start with mechanically separated meat. After the good cuts are removed, the leftovers are forced through a giant industrial machine under high pressure until they turn into a suspicious-looking meat smoothie. Think less farm-to-table and more livestock-inspired toothpaste.
1: Gross.
2: Then come those little bits of fat and connective tissue no one wanted to eat. Odds and ends, the culinary equivalent of a movie's deleted scenes. Pair those with a bunch of questionable preservatives like sodium nitrite, and the dog starts to look somewhat appetizing, instead of 50 shades of gastrointestinal nightmares.
3: I'm scared.
2: Then there's modified food starch, corn syrup, dextrose, and tons of weird powders that get blended, stuffed into casings, and perfectly emulsified so that every bite jiggles like a twerking fool. Finally, they're vacuum sealed, shipped across the country, and somehow still have a shelf life longer than Keith Richards. So the next time someone hands you a hot dog, remember that you're not eating mystery meat. You're consuming a carefully engineered meat paste that's been pressurized, polished by food science, and squeezed into a creepy edible tube.
4: Oh, that's much better.
0: You see, there's absolutely nothing wrong with that. Now I'm hungry and awkwardly, deeply uncomfortable.

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2: Weather. There's an air quality warning in effect for our region from Environment Canada. For this afternoon, widespread smoke starting to disperse, then mainly sunny. Today's high 26, the humidex making it feel like 29. For tonight, clear, the low 14. Tomorrow, sunny skies, the high 25, the humidex making it feel like 27. And for the weekend, Saturday, cloudy with a good chance of showers, the high 22. Sunday, sunny, the high 24.
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One of my favorite things on the show is when I get emails or texts from you sharing a little piece of your life. My name is Joel, and I really, really appreciate that, believe me. So I got one here today, and it says, "Hey, Joel, I'm just sitting in the parking lot of a clinic right now, about to walk in and get my lips injected for the very first time. I'm absolutely terrified. Wish me luck and pray that I don't walk out of here looking like a cartoon character." That's from Sarah. Sarah, first of all, listen, take some deep breaths. I think we all understand the first time for anything makes you a little nervous. So we're sending you some good symmetrical vibes. How about that? But it does raise a good point about that war we're all raging against aging, right? We start off saying, "Oh, I'm just going to go in and get a little tiny little touch up so I look refreshed." Cut to 3 months later, you're paying someone to make your lips look like two overinflated noodles, and you've completely lost all perspective on life. Sarah, we're thinking of you. Good luck. Just remember the golden rule of cosmetic touch-ups. If you can't sip your morning coffee out of a travel mug without a straw, you've gone one syringe too far, my friend. Do it.

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3: Moose weather.
4: There's an air quality warning in effect for our region from Environment Canada. For this afternoon, widespread smoke starting to disperse, then mainly sunny. Today's high 26, the humidex making it feel like 29. For tonight, clear, the low 14. Tomorrow, sunny skies, the high 25, the humidex making it feel like 27. And for the weekend, Saturday, cloudy with a good chance of showers, the high 22. Sunday, sunny, the high 24.
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1: Moose weather.
2: There's an air quality warning in effect for our region from Environment Canada. For this afternoon, widespread smoke starting to disperse, then mainly sunny. Today's high 26, the humidex making it feel like 29. For tonight, clear, the low 14. Tomorrow, sunny skies, the high 25, the humidex making it feel like 27. And for the weekend, Saturday, cloudy with a good chance of showers, the high 22. Sunday, sunny, the high 24.
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4: There's an air quality warning in effect for our region from Environment Canada. For this afternoon, widespread smoke starting to disperse, then mainly sunny. Today's high 26, the humidex making it feel like 29. For tonight, clear, the low 14. Tomorrow, sunny skies, the high 25, the humidex making it feel like 27. And for the weekend, Saturday, cloudy with a good chance of showers, the high 22. Sunday, sunny, the high 24.
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4: There's an air quality warning in effect for our region from Environment Canada. For this afternoon, widespread smoke starting to disperse, then mainly sunny. Today's high 26, the humidex making it feel like 29. For tonight, clear, the low 14. Tomorrow, sunny skies, the high 25, the humidex making it feel like 27. And for the weekend, Saturday, cloudy with a good chance of showers, the high 22. Sunday, sunny, the high 24.
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5: There's an air quality warning in effect for our region from Environment Canada. For this afternoon, widespread smoke starting to disperse, then mainly sunny. Today's high 26, the humidex making it feel like 29. For tonight, clear, the low 14. Tomorrow, sunny skies, the high 25, the humidex making it feel like 27. And for the weekend, Saturday, cloudy with a good chance of showers, the high 22. Sunday, sunny, the high 24.
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1: Good afternoon, I'm Casey Kenny. An air quality warning has been lifted for our region by Environment Canada. The weather agency says it was brought on by smoke from wildfires in northwestern Ontario that drifted our way and caused poor air quality and reduced visibility. The weather agency says it started to improve Thursday afternoon. Seatbelts save lives. OPP are again reminding drivers that buckling up remains a simple and effective way to prevent death and serious injury. Provincial police say from January to the end of June, 32 people have lost their lives on OPP-patrolled roads, but the lack of a seatbelt or proper child restraint was a contributing factor. Police say that despite awareness campaigns and enforcement efforts, some drivers and passengers continue to not buckle up. Seatbelts significantly reduce the likelihood of being ejected from a vehicle or sustaining fatal injuries. Proper restraint use is especially important for children. Child care seats and booster seats are designed to provide the protection young passengers need at every level of development. OPP say they'll continue to educate drivers and enforce seatbelt laws. Drivers can expect officers to remain vigilant in identifying seatbelt violations. And economic growth and environmental stewardship are not competing goals. Not from the Canadian Council of Ministers of the Environment after their meeting in Calgary. Alberta's Grant Hunter says with clear rules, sufficient permitting, and high standards, all orders of government across the country can deliver both. The overriding theme of the session was collaboration on protecting human health and Canada's air, land, and water while supporting economic growth, attracting investment, and creating jobs by making environmental permitting more efficient and reducing regulatory burden. Be the first to know. Sign up and get news alerts delivered directly to your inbox at mykempvillenow.com.
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0: Moose weather.
1: Clear skies tonight, windy at times, the low 14. For tomorrow, sunny, the high 25, the humidex making it feel like 27. And for the weekend, Saturday, cloudy with a good chance of showers, the high 22. Sunday, sunny, the high 24.
0: The Moose.

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But you can all in if you want to answer a couple of questions. Mainly, what is Todd's favorite?

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3: Moose weather.
4: Clear skies tonight, windy at times, the low 14. For tomorrow, sunny, the high 25, the humidex making it feel like 27. And for the weekend, Saturday, cloudy with a good chance of showers, the high 22. Sunday, sunny, the high 24.
5: No shirt, no shoes, no worries.
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3: Moose weather.
4: Clear skies tonight, windy at times, the low 14. For tomorrow, sunny, the high 25, the humidex making it feel like 27. And for the weekend, Saturday, cloudy with a good chance of showers, the high 22. Sunday, sunny, the high 24.
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1: Good afternoon, I'm Casey Kenny. An air quality warning has been lifted for our region by Environment Canada. The weather agency says it was brought on by smoke from wildfires in northwestern Ontario that drifted our way and caused poor air quality and reduced visibility. The weather agency says it started to improve Thursday afternoon. Seatbelts save lives. OPP are again reminding drivers that buckling up remains a simple and effective way to prevent death and serious injury. Provincial police say from January to the end of June, 32 people have lost their lives on OPP-patrolled roads, but the lack of a seatbelt or proper child restraint was a contributing factor. Police say that despite awareness campaigns and enforcement efforts, some drivers and passengers continue to not buckle up. Seatbelts significantly reduce the likelihood of being ejected from a vehicle or sustaining fatal injuries. Proper restraint use is especially important for children. Child care seats and booster seats are designed to provide the protection young passengers need at every level of development. OPP say they'll continue to educate drivers and enforce seatbelt laws. Drivers can expect officers to remain vigilant in identifying seatbelt violations. And economic growth and environmental stewardship are not competing goals. That from the Canadian Council of Ministers of the Environment after their meeting in Calgary. Alberta's Grant Hunter says with clear rules, sufficient permitting, and high standards, all orders of government across the country can deliver both. The overriding theme of the session was collaboration on protecting human health and Canada's air, land, and water while supporting economic growth, attracting investment, and creating jobs by making environmental permitting more efficient and reducing regulatory burden. Be the first to know. Sign up and get news alerts delivered directly to your inbox at mykempvillenow.com.
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1: Weather. Clear skies tonight, windy at times, the low 14. For tomorrow, sunny, the high 25, the humidex making it feel like 27. And for the weekend, Saturday, cloudy with a good chance of showers, the high 22. Sunday, sunny, the high 24.
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3: Clear skies tonight, windy at times, the low 14. For tomorrow, sunny, the high 25, the humidex making it feel like 27. And for the weekend, Saturday, cloudy with a good chance of showers, the high 22. Sunday, sunny, the high 24.
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4: Moose weather.
5: Clear skies tonight, windy at times, the low 14. For tomorrow, sunny, the high 25, the humidex making it feel like 27. And for the weekend, Saturday, cloudy with a good chance of showers, the high 22. Sunday, sunny, the high 24.
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0: 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Moose weather.
7: Clear skies tonight, windy at times, the low 14. For tomorrow, sunny, the high 25, the humidex making it feel like 27. And for the weekend, Saturday, cloudy with a good chance of showers, the high 22. Sunday, sunny, the high 24.
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4: Moose weather.
5: Clear skies tonight, windy at times, the low 14. For tomorrow, sunny, the high 25, the humidex making it feel like 27. And for the weekend, Saturday, cloudy with a good chance of showers, the high 22. Sunday, sunny, the high 24.
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0: 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Moose weather.
3: Clear skies tonight. Windy at times. The low 14. For tomorrow, sunny. The high 25. The humidex making it feel like 27. And for the weekend, Saturday, cloudy with a good chance of showers. The high 22. Sunday, sunny. The high 24.
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1: Moose weather.
4: Clear skies tonight, windy at times, the low 14. For tomorrow, sunny, the high 25, the humidex making it feel like 27. And for the weekend, Saturday, cloudy with a good chance of showers, the high 22. Sunday, sunny, the high 24.
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